0: girl,
1: well,
0: I laugh.
1: Productions.
0: You know, sir, the real bad species. And you know I love you. Yeah, yeah.

Side.

A very blessed Tuesday morning to you. How are you feeling this morning? Welcome to Bollywood Beats on 100.1 Vibes FM. It's a very beautiful, wet Tuesday morning. As I was getting into the studio, I noticed it was wet. It's Tuesday, the 1st of September, 2026. The very first day for the brand new month of September 2026. Makes September a month to remember.

I just called to say I love you, from the movie John Ki Kasam, the melodious voices of Anuradha Powell and Udit Narayan. Beautiful selection for you on a Tuesday morning. Do not stay mad with the people that you love for a very long time. Call that special someone today and tell them that you love them.

This is how we do it for you on a Tuesday morning, bringing to you some throwback, timeless, classic music of yesteryear. Good morning to you, Auntie Anno and Uncle Robbie. They would like to wish everyone a blessed Tuesday.

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0: From across Guyana, the finest Kasida singers have emerged from the preliminaries. 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

Choker made in Manco. You are listening to the voice of the late Kishore Kumar. And this is how we do it for you on a Tuesday morning. It's Throwback Tuesday. It's a very beautiful Tuesday morning here in beautiful Guyana. It's Tuesday, the 1st of September 2026. The very first day for the brand new month of September 2026. Can you imagine that?

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0: With over 123,000 followers and growing, NCN continues to lead in the digital space with the launch of our NCN app. To tell us more, I'm joined by technical and digital media colleagues, Devon and Shaquan.
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2: 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We've answered that question through the NCN app.
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5: With the news on this time, I'm Kristen Josiah. Good morning. The Ministry of Housing and the CHNPA has commenced operations at its brand new headquarters with several departments now fully relocated. The Community Development and Planning Departments, along with services from the Camp Street Annex, are now operating from the new facility, located at Plantation Houston, East Bank, Demerara. The relocation is being done in phases, with the public asked to exercise patience as additional departments transition in the coming days. The Hydromet office is warning that El Nino conditions could persist through 2026 and into 2027, bringing reduced rainfall and rising temperatures to Guyana. Chief Hydrometeorological Officer Dr. Garvin Cummings says rainfall between September and November is expected to be below normal, while rising temperatures and dry conditions could pressure water resources. However, Cummings says the conditions will gradually ease and weather patterns will eventually return to normal as farmers are urged to plan ahead. The Ministry of Education has completed its nationwide consultation on anti-bullying and anti-violence measures and is now drafting a comprehensive policy for schools. Education Minister Sonia Parag says the ministry is working with the Ministries of Home Affairs and Human Services to develop enforceable measures that will become mandatory school SOPs. The initiative will also be supported by the new civic and moral education curriculum, which aims to promote positive behavior and character development among students. The Georgetown Mayor and City Council is working to sign an MOU with GPL to facilitate the acquisition of a Princess Street property for a new electricity substation. The agreement will also provide for the reconciliation of outstanding accounts between the council and GPL, with the property to be valued at market price. Officials are expected to finalize the agreement this afternoon, paving the way for the substation project aimed at improving electricity supply. And internationally, the U.S. Supreme Court has ruled that construction of a $400 million ballroom at the White House can go ahead in a victory for President Donald Trump. In a 5-4 ruling, the justices granted the Trump administration's emergency requests, blocking lower court rulings that would have halted construction of an above-ground portion of the project. And that's the news to the moment.
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How are you feeling on this beautiful Tuesday morning? What's the weather like that you're in? As I was heading to the studio this morning, it was a bit overcast and it was very wet on the outside. Also, happy September to you. Let's welcome the brand new month of September. May this month bring you new opportunities, joy, and a fresh start in every way.

Fried fish is best served with Pepe's hot chunky lime sauce. 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

This is how we do it for you on a Tuesday morning, bringing back some beautiful memories to you of timeless classic hits of yesteryear. This one is taken from the movie Maine Pyar Kiya, the 1989 movie Maine Pyar Kiya. Salman Khan in his

remember that weird thing your grandmother used to say? A bird in the hand is worth two in the bush? What does that even mean? Well, stop scratching your head and start tuning in. I'm breaking down the world's most famous proverbs every weekday at 10 a.m. Get your daily dose of wisdom, sweet mouth, only on 100.1.

Hi there, I'm Woman Carver Elgin, Station of Traffic Headquarters, Ivleary. According to Section 76.1 of the Motor Vehicles and Road Traffic Act, Chapter 5102, the rules of the road are: all vehicles must keep to the left or near side of the road while driving a vehicle. When meeting another vehicle traveling in the opposite direction, you must keep well to the left or near side of the road. When being overtaken, you must keep to the left or near side of the road. You should not, therefore, except when you intend to overtake or turn right, drive along the middle of the road.

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3: 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Witness our talented junior and senior finalists compete for national honors and exciting cash prizes ranging from $500,000 to $200,000, plus consolation prizes. 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Saturday, September 12th, 2026 at the MYU Complex, Wolford Avenue, Georgetown, from 6:30 p.m. Come with your family, support the finalists, celebrate our heritage. The National Qasida Competition 2026 Grand Finals, reviving the Qasida, preserving the Urdu language, inspiring another generation.

It's the very first day for the brand new month of September. What are you up to this time of the morning? What are you having for breakfast? Are you ready to take the kids out? It's the second day of school in the brand new month of September. Tedekaran Mede Sajan, the beautiful and melodious voice of the late Lata Mangeshkar, the late Rajesh Khanna and Asha Parikh in their younger days.

Good morning to you, Auntie Ruby, and thank you so much for this beautiful quote. Good morning to my dad, Rabindranath Bejnath, known as DJ Robin, from Perfect Harmony on the West Bank. I know these are your kind of music, and this one is a favorite of yours. I hope you are keeping well and you're getting through with everything for Saturday.

members of the diaspora tuned in. Good morning. Good morning to you. What's the weather like out there? Good morning to you, my beautiful, very hardworking, dedicated sister-in-law, Nalisa Bejnot. To my brother, Rishi Bejnot, who is also at work. You know, out there, you got to get up and get and do what you have to do. You do not have that freedom like you have, like persons here in Guyana has. And also, I would like to wish you guys all the best, Tina Alex. Also to Mr. Chad, who is at work already. Always on time. Good morning to you. And I would like to wish you a very happy and blessed Tuesday.

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8: 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This is open to all age groups and to anyone across the length and breadth of Guyana, from Mabaruma to the Pacaraimas, and in any dialect. So grab your favorite book and a phone and send your videos to 743-0613. 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

the 90s. And it's the very first day for the brand new month of September 2026. Just now it's Christmas. Make September a month to remember. And September month here in Guyana is known as Education Month and Amerindian Heritage Month. We will be having lots of activities for Amerindian Heritage Month and Education Month.

What are your plans for today? Would you be doing something different? How are you coping with the heat? For my fellow Guyanese brothers and sisters, how are you coping with the heat? I hope you are staying hydrated. It's very, very heated. It was very, very heated Sunday, yesterday. I'm hoping we get a change in weather sometime very soon. But all the best to you. It's a very beautiful Tuesday morning on the outside here in Guyana, the capital city

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And every day we have a different theme of music for you. This is how we do it on a Tuesday morning.

you can write to us at 751-0228. 751-0228. Good morning to you, Auntie Joyce of Better Hope on the East Coast. She would like to wish everyone a blessed and safe Tuesday, and she's enjoying all the music.

A very happy birthday greetings are going out to Evon Ramlal of Better Hope on the East Coast. Greetings are coming from your mom, Chano, dad, Bashir, brother, Trevor and Devon, nieces, Ariana and Emily, and your nephew, Treyon. They would all like to wish you all the best as you celebrate your special day today from Ma and Richard.

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From across Guyana, the finest Kasida singers have emerged from the preliminaries. Now they come together on one stage for one unforgettable night. The Muslim Youth Organization of Guyana proudly presents the grand finals of the National Kasida Competition 2026. Witness our talented junior and senior finalists compete for national honors and exciting cash prizes ranging from $500,000 to $200,000, plus consolation prizes. Experience an evening celebrating the beauty of Kasida, devotion to the Holy Prophet Muhammad and whom be peace, and the preservation of the Urdu language. Saturday, September 12th, 2026 at the MYU Complex, Wolford Avenue, Georgetown, from 6:30 p.m. Come with your family, support the finalists, celebrate our heritage. The National Kasida Competition 2026 Grand Finals. Reviving the Kasida, preserving the Urdu language, inspiring another generation.

congrats to the Guyana Amazon Warriors for winning that game last evening against Trinidad and Tobago. And CPL 2026, the games here will take place from September 4 to September 11 at the Guyana National Stadium.

It's the second day of school for the children of our nation. And September month in Guyana here is known as Education Month and Amerindian Heritage Month. Let us remind you on this beautiful Tuesday morning to not only be kind to your fellow human beings, but also be kind to the animals out there. Even if you are not an animal person, be kind to the animals out there. For all the horse cart owners, do not overwork the horses. Do not overload the horse carts. Be kind to animals always.

This is how we do it for you on a Tuesday morning on Bollywood Beats, bringing back some throwback hits of yesteryear, some timeless classic music of yesteryear. And you know, music has a great impact on us. Let's tell you on this beautiful Tuesday morning, the first day of September 2026, that life is beautiful. Age is blessings. Let's live our life. Forget your age. Don't let age change you. Change the way you age. Very beautiful one day.

the amazing voice of the late Asha Bhosle. This one is taken from the movie Sanam Teri Kasam. This is where I have to go. It's always a pleasure being here with you on a morning time to bring you beautiful music, very inspiring quotes, and so much more. I hope you've enjoyed all of our selections and all that we shared with you on today's edition of Bollywood Beats. Do enjoy the rest of this beautiful Tuesday morning, the very first day in the brand new month of September 2026. Do take care of yourselves until tomorrow. Bye-bye.

Well, this station had linked people from all around, you know. Remember Navin from Monrepo? I remember Avinash from Chatumago. What about them Glasgow by from Glasgow, Hozororo, Isano, and Mokomoko? You got to call everybody, man. This is one big thing.

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0: Starting you off this beautiful Tuesday morning with the Mighty Tass. This one is called Heritage Time. 14 minutes after that 9 o'clock hour. Good morning, good morning, good morning to each and every one of you tuned into Vibes 100.1 FM on this beautiful September 1 Tuesday morning. Yes, it's a new leaf, a new day, a new month. And of course, we are loving it. September 1. What are you hoping it brings to you? Well, I'm hoping it brings to you all the love in the world, all the joy in the world, all the happiness in the world, and all the good things that life has to offer.
1: Blind like bat, make up your mind, don't stay behind, and you will start to see like one that was blind. Just raise up your head and walk.
0: And yes, it means that we are stepping into two wonderful celebrations all across our beautiful land. September is known as Amerindian Heritage Month and also Education Month.
1: Your children did die, you let.
0: And of course, we send out a big warm heart filled
1: together again next year, and I will give you a bigger share.
0: Love and happiness to our Amerindian brothers and sisters. Fine. From the deep interior to the coastal communities. Today, of course, we celebrate your rich culture.
1: It's time now to get up. Stop the quarrel while you up.
0: Your history and your traditions.
1: And roasted me.
0: As, you know,
1: we do.
0: You love on us.
1: Yeah, man.
0: And you love on the land. So Amerindian brothers and sisters, we are celebrating with you in this Amerindian Heritage Month. And I know you guys will be celebrating all month long. Looking forward to eating the cassava bread, the peripot, all the drink that we have as well. Yeah. Just celebrating that rich culture. Celebrating our first peoples, the Amerindians.

The voice of Crystal Williams on your radio. This one is called The Festival Again. As we celebrate Amerindian Heritage Month. And just in case you're not aware, the theme for Amerindian Heritage Month this year is observing our cultural heritage during our Diamond Jubilee. Yes, that's what it is. Observing our cultural heritage, during our Diamond Jubilee.

Well, yesterday we did kickstart the celebration, and we started off with the Amerindian religious service at the Umanayan at 5 p.m. So that's how it was started. And of course, today will be the official opening ceremony and cultural extravaganza at Whirlwind Village. That's in Sophia, starting at 6 p.m. So if you are in Georgetown, you're in Sophia, definitely come out and be a part of that official opening ceremony and cultural extravaganza at Whirlwind Village in Sophia, starting at 6 p.m. or 18 hours. And of course, it's a packed month filled with activities as we celebrate our Amerindian brothers and sisters this Amerindian Heritage Month. And of course, from September 2 to 5, you can expect the Amerindian Arts, Craft, and Cuisine open daily from 10 a.m. at Whirlwind Village Sophia, followed by nightly cultural nights at 7 p.m. or 19 hours. But of course, at the same time, while we are celebrating Amerindian Heritage Month, we are also celebrating Education Month. And so to our hardworking teachers who give their heart every day in the classroom. And we have been seeing, you know, those photos flooding our timelines. Keep them coming, keep them coming. The teachers looking fabulous. The students looking dapper. Looking beautiful, looking nice in their school uniforms. Yeah, just going out there and being themselves, doing what they do. But of course, we can't leave out, you know, the parents, the guardians, the grandparents, and everybody else helping with homework and packing lunch. We see you, we thank you, and of course, you are planting the seeds for our nation's future.

Time check for you, 9:21. Thank you so much for keeping it locked into Vibes 100.1 FM on this beautiful Tuesday morning. It is September 1, 2026. And of course, it's Armenian Heritage Month and also Education Month. What are you excited for most about this month of September?

26 minutes after the hour, the voice of Andy Panu. This one is called Heritage Fever. It's September 1, 2026, and of course, September is a fresh start. It is a reminder that no matter who you are or where you live, you have a special role to play. And of course, we know that Guyana is growing fast, but a country only grows only when its people grow together. So building Guyana takes all of us people. It takes your hard work, my hard work, your kindness, my kindness, your honesty, my honesty, and your unity and mine. Every small effort you make today helps build a bigger, better tomorrow for our home. So as you head out to work right now, hope you get there soon enough because it's already 9:27. If you're heading to school, you're heading to the market, wherever you're headed, let's carry this thought in our heart. We are one people under one sky, building one great nation, all right? So be kind to one another, people, as you head out there. A big shout out to all our minibus drivers, our taxi drivers, our minibus conductors out on our roadways right now. Hope you guys are taking it easy out there.

A special good morning to all our listeners online. Thank you so much for keeping it locked into Vibes 100.1 FM. Of course, our regular listeners as well. Thank you so much for choosing Vibes FM on a Tuesday morning. I'm Kieran Moore, here to keep your company up until 13 hours on this September 1 edition of City Buzz. Well, it's about that time I tell you what's happening in the country right now. 31 minutes after the hour. Well, as part of efforts to maintain traffic flow and reduce morning congestion, the Ministry of Public Works has recently opened several key access roads across Region 4. While works continue on other routes, commuters can look out for improved access along Carifesta Avenue, Sussex Street, Cane View Avenue, Brick Dam, Garnet Street, Dennis Street, the LBI Main Access, and Hope Bridge. And so it means that big moves for getting us where we need to be faster. All right. Now, turning to empowerment and community growth, the Ministry of Human Services and Social Security has officially opened the Roots and Flavors Culinary Arts Center at the Guyana Women's Leadership Institute in Covent John, East Coast Demerara. And so this facility creates a brand new platform for culinary training, entrepreneurship, and financial independence. Now, the center, a vision of Minister Dr. Vindya Prasad, was officially commissioned last Friday, and it's set to give participants hands-on training alongside some of Guyana's leading chefs, all while preserving the authentic home-style flavors we know and love. And it doesn't stop at cooking. The curriculum will cover beverage preparation and international cuisine through exciting new partnerships. Well, in consumer safety news, the government is taking decisive action to strengthen safety requirements for gas cylinders and their regulators, as well as standards for their transport and storage. Minister of Tourism, Industry and Commerce, Suzanne Rodrigues, shared that a specialized committee was convened to thoroughly review these standards following recent incidents, ensuring higher safety in homes and businesses nationwide. Meanwhile, for all those waiting to turn their home ownership dreams into reality, starting this September, the government is stepping up land acquisition and housing development right across Guyana. And so the initiative aims to clear the existing backlog of house lot applications and expand land access for families across the country. And the growth doesn't stop or end there, as the government moves to transform 23 communities into model villages. The Guyana Development Bank, the GDB, will be stepping in to provide targeted financing opportunities for local businesses. So residents in these villages would not just see improved infrastructure, they'll also get greater access to capital to expand businesses, build sustainable livelihoods, and create jobs right in their neighborhoods. And finally, bridging the gap in healthcare, technology is revolutionizing how medical services reach our hinterland regions. Telemedicine is now up and running at 135 locations, directly connecting community health workers in remote areas with specialized doctors at regional and central hospitals. And that's life-saving care right at your doorstep. Well, that's all we're tracking for now, right here on Vibes FM. It is 9:34, and so keep it locked into Vibes FM for more updates and great music.

0: there, I'm Woman Carver Elgin, Station of Traffic Headquarters in Blairy. According to Section 76(1) of the Motor Vehicles and Road Traffic Act, Chapter 5102, the rules of the road are: all vehicles must keep to the left or near side of the road. While driving a vehicle, when meeting another vehicle traveling in the opposite direction, you must keep well to the left or near side of the road. When being overtaken, you must keep to the left or near side of the road. You should not, therefore, except when you intend to overtake or turn right, drive along the middle of the road.
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0: Welcome back to City Buzz right here on Vibes 100.1 FM. It is 9 hours 43. Want to say a big congratulations to the Guyana Amazon Warriors on winning last night's game. And to all the Guyana Amazon Warrior fans, I know you guys are celebrating. And of course, we are celebrating with you. So congrats again. Also, a big congratulations to Shimron Head Meyer on achieving that 100 in his 100th game. And he does join, you know, fastest CPL century. Well, joint fastest CPL century. Also sending out birthday wishes to the legendary Sir Clive Lloyd, who is celebrating his birthday today. And he led a record streak of 27 matches without defeat. He is a 2-times World Cup champion captain and an ICC Cricket Hall of Famer. So happiest of birthdays to the legendary Sir Clive Lloyd. Blessings on blessings on blessings. And we salute you today.

It is 46 minutes after that 9 o'clock hour, and of course, we are saddened by, you know, what has happened a few minutes ago. We got news, you know, of the construction workers who were critically injured after a scaffold comes into contact with power lines in New Houston and that development area near Caneview Avenue. And at least three of the workers received severe electrical shocks. And of course, not so good news to hear. But what I really do want to talk to us about is occupational safety and health. All right. And this is something that we would often hear people say, you know, be careful when you're leaving your homes. Be careful, look out for yourself and also look out for others. All right. And our safety and health at work is very important. When you get up in the morning and you head to work, you have one main goal, which is to do your job well and go back home safely to your family, your friends, and the people who love you. So no job, no deadline, or no boss's demand is ever worth an injury or losing your life. And occupational safety isn't just a set of rules in a handbook or posters on a wall. It's about your life, your hands, and your future. And so we need to be extremely careful. We are saddened by what has happened to those workers, and we do hope that they pull through. But we also have a part to play. For those of you listening to me right now, you're probably at work or at home or at school somewhere listening, and you work. Just ensure that you are putting yourself first, all right? Accidents do happen in a split second. It takes only 1 second of distraction, one shortcut, or one moment. If you know, it won't happen to me. That is something that a lot of us might see, and sometimes it can. And you know that, you know, life-changing accident can occur in that split second. So be extremely careful. And danger is often silent. It doesn't warn you. It doesn't say that it's going to come. You might not see a slippery floor or a bad wiring or, you know, harmful dust right away. But being careful means always staying alert to what is around you. And remember, you need to wear your safety gear, people. You need to wear your safety gear. And your safety gear only works if you wear it. Your helmets, your gloves, your glasses, your boots. They aren't there to make you uncomfortable. They are your line of defense when things go wrong. So be careful. And being careful doesn't mean that you are slow or scared. It means that you are smart. It means taking 10 extra seconds to check on your tools before you start using it. It also means putting on your safety gear, even for, you know, a quick job, and it might be just a 5 minute something, but you are being extremely cautious because you want to go back to your families. You want to go back to your friends. You want to go back to see the people that love you. All right. So at the end of the day, machinery can be repaired and broken tools can also be replaced, but your life, that can't be replaced.

0: All the gal them from Belladrum, all the man them from Hopetown, all the gal them from Rising Sun, and everybody from Kingston. Well, look at Tory. You ever hear radio like a this before? Me not think so, you know. This is what we call Vibes FM.
1: Well, top of the morning to you. It's 10 o'clock. Time for Sweet Mouth. Well, if you're new here, welcome on down to Vibes 100.1 FM. And this is what we do every single weekday right here on Vibes. We give you your dose of wisdom with a proverb. And today we're looking at a proverb you've probably heard, you know, at the bus park, in the market, or right in your own yard. And it goes like this. Man strength de yan, but woman strength de shimout. Man strength de yan, and woman strength de shimout. All right, let's break it down for you, for those of you who might not be acquainted with it. Well, it suggests that when a man gets angry, he quickly resorts to physical force, his hands, to show power. And on the flip side, it says a woman uses her words, her mouth, all right, to stand her ground, argue her point, or defend herself. But let's keep it real today on Sweet Mouth, because times have changed and we need to look at this thing with fresh eyes. All right, first off, let's address the man hand part, all right? We do not encourage violence here. Not today, not ever. A man's true strength isn't in his fists, all right? And real power is never about hurting anybody. Using physical force doesn't make you strong. It shows a lack of self-control. And so true strength in a man comes from wisdom. It comes from patience and knowing how to walk away when tempers run hot. And so hands are for building up our families and working for a living, not for fighting. Now, what about the woman part? Well, words are very powerful, you know. A woman's voice can hold a household together, guide children, and speak truth to power. But just like a fist, words can wound if we aren't careful. And so, you know, a sweet mouth can bring peace, but a harsh tongue can tear down a home just as fast as a fight. So how do we use this proverb in our daily lives today? For the men, put your strength into your character, not your fists. Real strength is staying calm when things get tough. And for the women, use the power of your voice to uplift, solve problems, and build peace rather than starting a war of words. All right, and for everyone, true strength isn't about hand or mouth, it's about heart and mind. And instead of men using hands to fight and women using their mouths to argue, imagine what happens when we use our hands to support each other and our words to heal. That is where strength lies. So that's your dose of wisdom for today. Just taking away a few things from that. Man strength de yan and woman strength de shimouth. 10:03. And of course, we get back to some more music for you right here on Vibes FM.

road construction. So all truck drivers must detour via dump site road. That's the designated alternative route, highlighted in blue. Regular vehicular traffic and residents can continue using Lusignan Prison Road as normal. If you have any questions, feel free to reach out to the ministry at 225-6510. Also, if you travel along the LBI Access Road between Rupert Craig Highway and the railway embankment, the road has officially reopened to traffic, but there are restrictions you need to know. Light vehicles can travel on both the western and eastern lanes. Just proceed with caution through the work zone. Heavy vehicles are also permitted on both lanes, except for the section marked in red on the eastern lane, where heavy traffic is strictly prohibited. So you can expect minor delays during peak hours. So follow the on-site signage or use alternative routes where possible. And of course, if you have any questions, definitely reach out to them on 624-2964.

Well, here's a quick reminder from the Ministry of Health on public health outreaches happening today and tomorrow. 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So if you are in Region 8, definitely head down to the Sand Hill Health Post before 4 p.m. today, all right? 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This one is for residents in Region 3. And tomorrow, if you can't make it today, Region 8, tomorrow the outreach moves to Kaibarupai Health Post from 8 a.m. to 4 p.m. for a full range of medical services. That's Region 8. So make sure to bring, you know, a valid Guyanese ID, your passport, or NIS to access medical vouchers too.

0: Well, this station had linked people from all around, you know. Remember Navin from Monrepo? I remember Avinash from Chatumago. What about them Glasgow by from Glasgow, Hozororo, Isano, and Mokomoko? You got to call everybody, man. This is one big thing.
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3: My name is Samara Prasad. I am 7 years old. My story is entitled to Alice in Wonderland. Once, Alice was sitting near a riverbank with her sister. She was getting bored. Soon she fell asleep, and in her dream she saw a beautifully dressed white rabbit run past her. The rabbit had a watch in his hand. Alice ran behind the rabbit to catch him, but the rabbit was very quick. He ran on and on without looking back. However, hard Alice tried to catch hold of the rabbit. She could not even get close to the rabbit. The rabbit quickly entered his hole. Alice too entered the hole. Suddenly, she fell down into a big hole.
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wave after wave, wave after wave, slowly drifting, drifting away. And it feels like I'm drowning, pulling against the stream.

A special good morning to all the folks down in GT. Hope you guys are enjoying the vibes and also having an awesome Tuesday. What are your plans for on this beautiful Tuesday morning? It's the first day in the month of September, September 1. And I see, you know, people saying, you know, that they are starting their Christmas shopping. Isn't that too early or is it too late? Some people actually started their Christmas shopping since May. So I heard. Well, since schools are now reopened, I guess it's time to talk Christmas. Because we're just about that time. September, October, November. And yeah, Christmas comes around. Well, if you've got an environmental health concern in your community, the Department of Climate Change and Environmental Health has launched a simple way to report your issues. You can now submit complaints, request assistance, or report environmental hazards online by visiting www.ccehu.com/public, or you can scan the QR code on the Ministry of Health Guyana Facebook page. And so you can make those complaints there, all right? So if you've got that environmental health concern in your community, definitely submit your complaints, your request, or, you know, request assistance or report those environmental hazards online by going to that website or scanning the QR code on the Ministry of Health Guyana Facebook page, all right? And speaking of health, if you're looking to build or you know somebody who is looking to build a rewarding career in healthcare, the Ministry of Health, Health Sciences Education Department is accepting applications for its Professional Nursing Training Program. And this is a 3-year hybrid program open to eligible persons aged 18 to 40 across all regions, followed by a 5-year contractual service obligation. Early entry requires a minimum of 5 CXE subjects, grades 1 to 3, including English A, math, and a science subject or equivalent qualifications. And so the deadline to submit is Wednesday, September 30, 2026. 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More details. 10 hours 35. You know what comes up at 11 hours? Of course, it's Real Talk. Only know you love. So stick around for Real Talk at 11. We'll be having an interesting conversation for you.

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0: What's up, everybody? It's Real Talk time. Welcome down to Real Talk for today, the first day of September 2026. Hope you're feeling great today. It is Tuesday. I'm Tyrolyn Harris. I've got Kieran Moria with me, and welcome to all of our friends over on 100.1 Vibes FM.
1: Yes. September 1, people. We are in a brand new day.
0: Do you feel like a brand new month? It's a new month?
1: Yeah, it is. Well, It is, but do I feel like it?
0: Yeah.
1: Yeah. Once I see the one, I'm like, okay, yeah. We tear off that part of the calendar that said August.
0: Yeah.
1: And we're now into the brand new
0: month. Listen, I tore off August ever since. I didn't wait for today.
1: Yeah, we had to wait. And then we just tear it off and we're like starting a new leaf today, a new page, a new month, a new day. All the awesomeness is happening in this month.
0: I love that so much. Heritage Month,
1: Education Month. And all the goodies. If you're celebrating your birthday this month, yeah, that makes it a plus for you.
0: Yeah. My brother is celebrating his birthday.
1: Oh, nice, nice. Mm-hmm. I don't know a lot of September borns. Hmm. Yeah.
0: Yeah. All right.
1: But if you're celebrating in September, yeah, we'll join in the celebration. Just let us know where.
0: Yeah. All right. Well, it's off to a great start. And I really believe that life is about perspective. I'm going to go off on the philosophical end because it's been an interesting couple of hours so far for today. Mm. And I don't think I feel like it's a new month. I know it in theory, but maybe because it's Tuesday, it just feels like Tuesday.
1: Well, it's Tuesday and okay, let me not say Tuesday. Let me say Tuesday, right? Like CH.
0: Ah. Okay,
1: so Tuesday, meaning that we ought to choose life and choose all the good things. Choose the great things in life.
0: Yeah.
1: Choose everything that aligns with you. And so, you on the other end who are listening to us, thank you so much for choosing to be with us today.
0: Oh, I love choosing life.
1: Yeah. On this Tuesday.
0: And that's why I say life is about perspective, because even if you are in... I remember having a conversation with someone recently and they said, you know what? If I'm in the gutter, I'm going to clean out the gutter and I'm going to make it very livable and very fun right there in the gutter, because I know I'm not going to be there forever.
1: Yeah.
0: One. And two, I want to make...

0: even if you're in the gutter right now, you're in a dark space,
1: yeah,
0: or a dark place, mm-hmm, you can choose to be the light in that place.
1: I
0: in
1: love that dark so place. Much.
0: So,
1: yeah.
0: It's not meant to break you. It's just meant to build you. And most of the times, people think that when they go through a hard time, it's because they are being punished.
1: Mm-hmm.
0: But sometimes, you are being led there because you have to bring somebody out of there.
1: Ooh. And literally, I was having a conversation about this. Today is Tuesday. Sometime over the weekend or yesterday, mm-hmm, I don't remember. But it was about light. And the person was saying, well, you might be in a dark space and you might be thinking, well, where is the light? Why is it dark in here?
0: Yeah.
1: You are the light.
0: You are the light, yeah, of the world.
1: You are meant, if you are in a situation that feels dark, it might be that you are meant to bring light to that situation. Mm-hmm. So again, life is about perspective. If you're going through a tough time, definitely change your perspective on it and recognize that you can make a difference in that situation.
0: Yeah. Back to school day two today.
1: Yeah. How are you feeling and about that?
0: Back to school day one for some people because some children didn't show up to school yesterday. Well, teachers didn't have a choice. They had to turn up to school yesterday.
1: Yeah.
0: But I know some parents are in their heads. They usually think that no work is being done on the first day, or yeah, sometimes they aren't prepared to. Like I was mentioning, the woman who wasn't prepared to send her child yesterday to school. Uh-huh. And I'm sure there were many like her who didn't quite finish doing some stuff.
1: Still doing some
0: shopping. People are still shopping yesterday, and you have the vendor still putting out the bags and so on out there, the school items and so forth out there, so that parents can go out and get it. So you might be a late shopper. You can still go get some stuff at least today. Mm-hmm. But what I've been seeing is people talking about people putting away those school things because these people had the time, and now it's time for Christmas.
1: Oh my goodness.
0: I was looking at a video last night, and I saw somebody saying they started their Christmas shopping since May.
1: Oh, wow.
0: And I'm like, super excited.
1: I get the excitement, but like the stuff you'll be seeing in May, and here's the thing, because some people, they get excited when they see stuff, right? Mm. So if you start shopping, and I had this conversation last Christmas with someone, and she was saying, I don't want to shop early because by the time you get closer to Christmas, then new stuff starts coming out and you start seeing all these nice things. Even if you have a color, right? You might have, remember when we were talking about the lady looking at cushions last year?
0: Yeah.
1: You already got your nice cushions, but then November hits and you start seeing all these other nice things that are in the same color.
0: You buy it for the next year. You could actually start buying it for the next year.
1: Yeah.
0: You stick with what you have now or
1: what you bought. That's what I was saying. And then decide
0: to use those for the next year.
1: Yeah.
0: And then next year you might see something nice and you use that for the following year. Right? So you could go down that line.
1: Yeah.
0: And don't like be all phased out by what is happening now or the current stuff that you're seeing.
1: Yeah.
0: But yeah, a lot will
1: be. Maybe it's a little early though. I don't know.
0: Yeah. Just saying. But for some people. Well, people, they do what they have to do. They probably feel Christmassy.
1: I guess.
0: Even just after Christmas ends.
1: Well, after Christmas ends, I get that. Because you're still, you know, in the Christmas mood. But May, I feel like I have other things happening at that time. to focus on Christmas stuff. But that's not what we're talking about today. We've got an interesting topic lined up for you. And Kieran, I'm going to have you drop it for today. But of course, you can reach out to us. We'll let you know when we're live on Facebook. You can give us a call on 227-1899. And you can also reach out to us on WhatsApp. That number is 624-4805. Kieran, what's our topic for today?
0: So, people, we are in Education Month. Mm-hmm. Education Month. And so we're celebrating our educators.
1: It?
0: We're celebrating our students.
1: I have to let that sink in.
0: We're celebrating every person who makes a valuable contribution to our nation's future. Today we're asking you one simple question. What are your thoughts on children and cell phones in school?
1: Oof. All right.
0: What are your thoughts? Let me hear it. What are your thoughts on children and cell phones in school?
1: My thoughts are, as with all of our topics, there are several sides to it.

0: Specifically with this one, though, I think some people will argue that the children, of course, it's 2026, and many of our children have phones or devices where they can make contact or stay in contact, especially with their parents or guardians. And maybe throwing it back 20, 50 years ago, you didn't have that, right? You didn't have that type of like immediate connection. So I think for some parents, they like to be able to stay in contact with their students. I don't know if this is across with their children, that is. I don't know if this is across the board, but I do know that for some schools, when you go in, you have to kind of lodge your phone or your device. And then you can have it at break or at lunch and after school, but during the school periods, no.
1: Okay.
0: Like I said, I don't know if that's something that's across the board.
1: Mm-hmm.
0: But for some people, it's, you know, children are still young. Why do they need a device? Why do they need a phone, right? So I would say it goes both ways. There is benefit in being able to stay connected, but it's also difficult to say, well, okay, we're not going to have our devices at all. But there's also benefit in actually being able to use it. Sometimes they can use it for, hopefully for good, to find out information if they're doing homework, assignments, and things like that. So I think it goes both ways. That's my thought.
1: All right. So when I saw the topic, we did plan this out since last week, but this Monday, or yesterday, I should say, rather, I came across a notice from a school. This is in Region 5. The only notice I would have seen out there so far. I'm not sure if there were other notices published by other schools in connection with cell phones. But this one was from a school in Region 5. I won't call the name.
0: Okay.
1: But it says prohibition of cell phones in schools. In school, in that particular school, in keeping with Ministry of Education policy, circular number 7 of 2007. And that date was very interesting to me because it is, I'm not sure if it's, I'm not sure if they have a policy now or a circular that was circulated in this year or 2 years ago or so on. And it reads, students are reminded that cell phones and similar gadgets are prohibited at school. Any student found using a cell phone during class sessions, assemblies, or other school activities will be subject to disciplinary action in keeping with circular number 7 of 2007. Please note that the named school, its teachers and staff will not be responsible for any lost, stolen, or damaged cell phone. And they put this out for on Monday, which was yesterday, so that parents can know that no cell phones are to be in schools by
0: what
1: in
0: do
1: that
0: you think
1: school
0: about
1: by
0: that?
1: The students.
0: What do you think about that?
1: Well, first of all, I would really want to know if there is actually a circular now that says children aren't supposed to have cell phones in school. And my thought on this here is, I don't think it's extremely or it's fair to not have them have it, because we know how schools can get sometimes and the dangers of life itself, because you not having a cell phone to make contact, let's say it's an emergency and something happens to you and you can't reach a teacher or something, it's a case where you need to reach out to your parent and you might not know your mom or dad's phone number off of the top of your head, so you have to go in your phone to like see it and so on. I had a pupil in grade one, and his mom sent him to school with a phone, and he was just 6.
0: Oh wow!
1: And that's because she wanted. She used to call him at break time, at lunchtime. She would use those times to call him, so she knows that like at this time we'd have break, and at lunch we'd have. At this time, we'd have lunch. And so she'll choose those times to call him to ensure that he's okay and stuff like that. Because I guess she was very skeptical about certain things.
0: Mm.
1: So she just wanted to keep in check with him on a day-to-day basis at those times, just to make sure that everything is okay. And I guess there are some parents like that too,
0: right,
1: who want to check in to see if their child is okay, if he or she is eating, or if he or she had lunch already,
0: mm-hmm,
1: if they're okay, things are going well, nobody is bullying them, or nobody is saying things or harsh things to them.
0: Mm-hmm.
1: You have some parents who are very very protective. I shouldn't say overprotective.
0: Yeah.
1: Yeah, very protective of their child or children. So they'll want to keep contact, and them not knowing what is happening in the school might make them a bit scared.
0: Yeah.
1: And once they have that phone, they could literally shoot them a text message for secondary school students,
0: mm-hmm,
1: and or give them a call just to ensure that everything is in order.
0: Yeah. All right, let's take this caller. Good morning.
2: Hello, good day.
0: Good day.
1: Good day.
2: I'm enjoying your program.
0: Very good to hear that. Thank you for coming through.
2: I would just like to contribute a little bit on it.
0: Yes, go ahead.
2: Okay, I am a teacher at a private school.
0: Huh.
2: Mm-hmm. And for about 2 years now, our school, we don't accept telephones.
0: Mm-hmm.
2: They're on an education level. It's good for the children because when teacher teaching, children on the phone doing their own thing. Is a total distraction. That's one of the main. That's one of the main thing about it. And then the next thing is that all the teachers them for the classes. The parents, we will share the number, and we have groups, parent groups, with the teachers of the classes. If anything happened to you with your child at school, the parent could get in contact with the school, get in contact with the teacher, and a communication could be done.
0: Mm-hmm. Okay.
2: And the next thing, so children will be lasting cell phones and stuff. So all of that, it saves all of those things. And the next thing is that the cell phone part now is that children take numbers from strangers and have private conversation other than the parents and teachers and know. So the phone resistance from school, it's 100% plus for the child. Safety and everything.
0: All right.
2: Thank you.
0: Well, thank you for coming through.
1: Mm-hmm.
2: All right.
0: All right, 11 hours 17. What are your thoughts on children and cell phones in school? That's our topic for today. And we're happy to let you know that we are live on Facebook at NCN Guyana. You can also reach out to us by giving us a call, 227-1899, or you can reach us on WhatsApp, 624-4805. Good morning.
3: Good morning.
0: Good morning. Good
3: morning, Mr. Grant.
0: Hey, Mr. Grant.
3: Morning to you, I'm on.
1: Hey, Mr. Grant.
3: Well, yeah, I like the topic.
0: Mr. Grant, you're breaking up quite a bit.
3: Okay. Well, can you hear me clear now?
0: A little better.
3: Okay. Back to the topic. I have three children.
0: Mm-hmm.
3: And they all cell phones. There's a question. Cell phone is, I mean, in this era, we have to go with the flow.
0: Because
3: we have to put in place in order to pour water for inconsistent because of. Right? Because as the past caller said, can make contact, I can make contact, which I agree.
0: Right.
3: Because what is going on now is very important, you know?
0: Mm-hmm.
3: So it's a plus to have children. Just that should have like Elvis restricted can use it in school hours.
0: Mm-hmm,
3: I mean,
0: mm-hmm.
3: As a teacher, you would agree with me. They can't use it for classes being far during the test.
1: Yeah.
3: They can't use it, but it is important because if something happens, child and call home and family, daddy, uncle, whatever. Yeah.
0: Mm-hmm.
3: So I don't think it should be any way abolished or taken away or banned or nowhere ever taught. Knowledge is important. It's a vital tool for a child. Yeah.
0: All right.
3: Yeah. Then let me say this. Finally, with a cell phone, you could do. And doing studying with now is Google and want to get information.
0: Mm-hmm.
3: UG primary school, I would say, you know.
0: Mm-hmm.
3: So if it, you know, let us face reality and just put the system in place to cover whatever income or, you know, kind of thing.
0: Yes.
3: Yeah, yeah.
0: All right, thanks for that, Mr. Grant.
3: Manners and respect all the time.
0: Manners and respect. All right, 11 hours 20. What are your thoughts on children and cell phones in school? Feel free to come through and share your thoughts. What are you thinking, Kieran?
1: Agreeing with Mr. Grant on not using the cell phones during instructional periods,
0: mm-hmm.
1: because what are you going to use it to do? But I want to put it in there. Somebody said some time ago, I would have heard that we have smartphones, so we are no longer smart because the phones are doing all the work for us.
0: Mm.
1: So that's why they call it smartphones. So we, you know, depend on the phones to be smart for us. But you have to be smart to use a smartphone.
0: Yeah.
1: So, yeah. But not using the phones during instructional periods is definitely what we want to advocate for.
0: Mm-hmm.
1: I mean, you can have a cell phone, ensure that it's silent until, or it's turned off until you have break or lunch or it's after school, then you can get access to your cell phone. I know, like you mentioned earlier, there are some schools that would require you to put away your phones before you enter the classroom, or if they have like a room or a basket or so forth.
0: Mm-hmm.
1: I remember when I was in fourth form, I think, or fifth form, once the teachers found out that you had a phone, they would tell you to lodge it in the HM's office, and when school is dismissed, then you'll take it.
0: Right.
1: So you didn't get the chance to use it, and that time we didn't have internet or Wi-Fi, much less now we have AI,
0: mm-hmm,
1: which is more advanced,
0: mm-hmm.
1: and so children can easily type in something and get the answer. Like your teacher could ask you a question, you could just literally use the voice icon, and it could actually speak into your phone, and then you get the answer. It just pops up, and it makes you look smart to your teacher when you're actually not remembering anything. It's just the Google or AI telling you exactly what the answer is.
0: Mm-hmm.
1: So we don't want them to use it during instructional periods because we want them to retain what is being taught in schools and not to be distracted on social media. Phones are a distraction. You have a phone, you might be tempted to go on it to play a game or to call a friend or to go on WhatsApp and post a status or do a lot of things. And I mean, the children are getting away with a lot of things now, and having phones will definitely be a hindrance to their learning.
0: Mm. All right. What are your thoughts on children and cell phones in school? You two can come through and share your thoughts. And, of course, we'd love hearing from you. We're live on Facebook at NCN Guyana. You can give us a call, 227-1899. And on WhatsApp, it's 624-4805. Popsicle is in. He says, good morning, everyone. And up, you already guessed it. Popsicle, thank you for coming through. And you can share your thoughts on our topic as well. What are your thoughts on children and cell phones in school? I like the theme that's coming out, which is guidance, because I did start out by saying we are in 2026,
1: mm-hmm.
0: and it's a lot more common. You gave your own example of, you know, students having phones in school and having to lodge it. But it's 2026, so it's a lot more common for students to have not just cell phones, but devices.
1: Yeah.
0: And I think as we came through, as the technology developed, you might have some students who might have cell phones and others who might not. And that probably still obtains now, but it's more common. And so I think, like Mr. Grant was saying, it's really about putting those parameters in place so that students can use the devices that they have in a responsible way.
1: Mm-hmm.
0: And I think because we're talking about children, they might have an idea of how they want to use it, even during class periods. So if there aren't those guidelines, then more than likely you'll have a situation where the teacher is trying to explain a concept, the student is completely distracted, and even if they might intend to use it a certain way, maybe a word is used or a concept is described and they're quickly trying to Google, mm-hmm. but then a notification might pop up.
1: Yeah.
0: Or something else that's distracting. So I think those guidelines are very important. That's what I'm saying.
1: But currently we are advancing digitally, mm-hmm. meaning we have smart TVs in our classrooms. Mm-hmm. I've noticed that a lot of teachers, they have a smart TV in their classroom. And so it's no longer that chalk and talk period or that
0: chalk
1: phase.
0: Chalk and talk.
1: We are now advancing where we show videos, we play movies or audio for our children to understand the concepts better.
0: Yeah.
1: So it's not just them sitting down and just listening to you, but they can actually see something or look at something. And if it's a case where you want to get across a concept mm-hmm. and you feel like, or you know that every child in your classroom has a cellular phone and they also have access to internet, and you literally can teach the concept using the cell phones, then you can go ahead.
0: Right, but incorporating that as part of the lesson.
1: Definitely. So, you know, you can tell them, well, take out your cellular phones and go on Google and type in this, or go on YouTube and type in this and see what pops up. Mm-hmm. I mean, if there are cases like those, you can do that in advance. For example, let them know that, okay, tomorrow we'll be doing some online work, walk with your cellular phones, if you have one, or your tablets or what have you.
0: Mm-hmm.
1: So you know beforehand. But at the same time, you need to give clear instructions so they know that we are only going online to get this done, and not for you to go online texting people or calling people or sending or making uploads.
0: All right. Buddy B comes in. He says, blessings and good morning to everyone. To this topic, I would say having a cell phone in school is 50-50, because having a cell phone interferes with their focus and is a distraction to students. Mm-hmm. Then, on the other hand, it is needed in a modern era and should always be monitored and kept out of the classroom in particular.
1: Yeah, I do agree. I don't fully bash them not having cell phones in schools. I mean, like, it can be used, like I started off from the onset saying, we can have it for emergency purposes. And so if it's a need of you as a parent for your child to have access to this phone because you might want to check up on him or her, then obviously you'd have to know the times that you can call, and not just calling anytime and
0: in the middle of a session. Yeah.
1: Right? So having that information would be great for you, be of great help to you, so you know when to call the child. Let's say the child is asthmatic, or you sent her to him or her to school and she wasn't feeling well or he wasn't feeling well. Yeah, you have the right to, you know, say why you're sending your child to school with this phone.
0: Mm-hmm.
1: And most of the times you would find that parents send their child or children to school with a cellular phone when they are uncertain of something. And also, most of the times it's during school tours as well, because they want to keep in communication with them to know where they are at right now, what they are doing, if they are getting through okay. It's just for safety or security purposes, I'd say.
0: Yeah. Then. So two things coming to mind. Do you think this has to do with what age range the child is, and if the child is, because you mentioned earlier that you had a first grader who came to school with a phone. Do you think it has to do with an age? And secondly, one of our callers was saying he's a teacher and their school policy is no phones, but they also have the facility where parents and teachers are in, let's say, groups that the parent can reach out to the teacher if there's something happening. What do you think about that? Because I think for some parents, they might be thinking, okay, I know my child is responsible enough. We've had conversations about how they should be using their phones, etc.
1: Mm-hmm.
0: And I want to be able to communicate with my child directly so that if something is happening, I'm not being, a picture isn't being painted for me and I don't actually know what's happening with them.
1: I do believe that a lot of parents want to hear directly from their child's mouth what is happening than the teacher is seeing.
0: Yeah.
1: And if they do call the teacher, so there are instances where teachers would probably say, well, this is my personal phone, this is not school's property, and they might choose to answer or choose not to answer the phone, because I mean, sometimes they're busy or they don't want to take the call or
0: right
1: like that, or cases they might have had those experiences before, so mm-hmm. now they're choosing to send the phone mm-hmm. with their child or children if you have more than one. But as it relates to age, I don't believe it is at a particular age that they will choose to send their child to school with a phone.
0: Mm-hmm.
1: I mean, for at any age, once mm-hmm. they have an extra phone or that child has a phone, they mm-hmm. would send them to school with it for security purposes, mm-hmm. just so that they keep in contact.
0: Yeah.
1: But they also would have to know how to use the phone mm-hmm. and explain to them why they're taking this phone to school and when not to use the phone. Or if they're sending their child with the phone, let the teacher know that this child is coming to school with the phone mm-hmm. and why you are sending him or her. Like the parent that I had contact with, she told me before that she was going to send her son to school with a okay. phone, and that was because she wanted to check up on him mm-hmm. during break and lunch, because he don't really eat his lunch or food.
0: Oh.
1: So she wanted to make sure that she called him to find out if he eats.
0: Mm. Okay. I understand. Yeah. What are your thoughts on children and cell phones in school? That's what we're talking about today, and you two can come through and share your thoughts on this. I definitely think this is one of those where you'll have people on either side. Well, you could have different perspectives. Let me say it in that way. Because even for somebody who says, okay, children should be allowed, there will likely be parameters to that, mm. right? And for some people, they'll just say, well, when I grew up, I didn't have a cell phone in school, you know. And so you'll have different perspectives on this. Let's take this call.
3: Good day. Good day.
0: Good day.
1: Good day.
3: Mr. George here.
0: Mr. George, thank you for coming through.
3: I'm happy to be Tuesday,
0: uh-huh.
3: and I choose to call this program because it's a edifying program.
1: Thanks,
0: Mr. George, we appreciate you.
3: Cell phone.
0: Mm-hmm.
3: I don't think the reason why I give my children and even my last granddaughter phone is for me to get to know all this about after school or. But she is so lucky that her elder sister is teaching at the same school.
0: Oh.
3: So when she goes to school with a phone, she gives it to her sister.
0: Mm-hmm. Okay.
3: So one day she didn't give her sister, she said after the phone, she said she didn't come with the phone.
0: Oh.
3: Not knowing she had the phone. So during the school program,
0: uh-huh.
3: And the sister don't teach her, right? The other teacher saw her with the phone. So,
0: ah.
3: So they took away the phone from her. The sister took it to the district and lodged it there.
0: Right.
3: 2 days passed, she didn't call me. So I called my grandfather. I said, I asked you to call me. He said, grandfather, I mean, got the phone. The teacher took away the phone. I said, why?
0: Hmm.
3: She was honest enough to demonstrate she was using it in school, when she's not supposed to use it.
0: Mm-hmm. Mm-hmm.
3: I was annoyed because I bought the phone,
0: mm-hmm, mm-hmm.
3: but I understand the principle.
0: Mm.
3: I said, good, and it's good for you. No phone.
0: Uh-huh.
3: So I leave her like that for about 2 months.
0: Oh, wow.
3: Then I went to the school. The mother said she ain't going to it. The sister said she ain't collecting.
0: Ah.
3: So I went to school. I explained to the headmistress, and I get the phone back.
0: Okay.
3: Before I give it to her, I make that promise to her. You don't have to go to school with it, or your sister's teaching at the same school.
0: Mm-hmm. Right.
3: But the real reason why people do this is because they want to get know the reason about the children. But I think it's wise that they should make some program, like something to hand in your phone,
0: mm-hmm.
3: and let me keep away from your phone.
0: Okay.
3: Till after school. I have to go with that.
0: All right. Thank you for that, Mr.
3: Okay.
0: George.
1: Yeah.
3: You're welcome.
0: Yes. Mm-hmm. All right, 11 hours 34. What are your thoughts on children and cell phones in school? I was wondering what happened because I figured somebody else needed to go and retrieve the phone, not the child, the student.
1: Yeah, that usually happens. And have I been in a situation like that? I think so.
0: Okay.
1: So usually if you are caught using your phone, during instructional periods and you're caught,
0: mm-hmm.
1: that teacher would take the phone to the head teacher and you can't go to collect the phone.
0: Right. Okay.
1: Because that's out of the way. Like you did something that was not right. So mm-hmm. your parent would have to come to collect the phone. Mm-hmm. And that usually makes you scared because you know that you were not supposed to use the phone during instructional periods.
0: Uh-huh.
1: And you used it. So now you have to face the consequences. Your yeah. parents
0: you
1: your parent or parents will
0: to
1: be told
0: parent.
1: No
0: yeah.
1: that you were using it during instructional period. Hence, it was taken away from you.
0: Yeah.
1: So that works for that. I was about to say something on... Oh, I do believe that if you're a parent or parents, you're sending your child to school with a phone, mm-hmm. it shouldn't be a smartphone.
0: Okay.
1: Like, if it's a smartphone, obviously they'll be distracted because there are many different apps on the phone. Like, that phone should definitely be one of those phones that just have the buttons and you could literally just call.
0: Just able to call.
1: Just to get call or to get calls. Call or get calls.
0: Let's take this caller. Good morning. Good morning. Are you with us? Oh, all right. Feel free to call us again, 227-1899. Of course, you can reach out to us on WhatsApp as well, 624-4805. And we're live on Facebook at NCN Guyana. I find that interesting because I think there's also the social aspect of it. And, you know, if you have a nice phone and a nice case and the thing
1: off.
0: With the charms... And all the things, and that becomes part of it. So it's not just being able to communicate, it's also being able to floss and flex.
1: Yeah, that's what we don't want. We don't want them to go to school to show off their phones.
0: Let's take this caller. Good morning. Good morning.
4: Good morning, Sarilyn.
0: Hey, Javier.
4: Ivan Moria.
1: What's up?
4: Good morning.
0: How are you today?
4: 400.
0: Good.
4: Yeah.
0: All right. What are your thoughts on children and cell phones in school?
4: Well, hearing about the contact, it's contact.
0: Mm-hmm.
4: And that's like how we got school bags, school books,
0: mm-hmm.
4: school shirt,
0: mm-hmm.
4: school book. Yeah, it's just school phone.
0: A school phone?
4: And, yes. And it's not just about a call. It could take a picture of them phone.
0: Ah.
4: The phone could send text.
0: Uh-huh.
4: It could play music. Yeah, it is all them registration and phone it gets.
0: Yeah.
4: Them same cheap phone, mm-hmm. school phone.
0: All right.
4: Yes, because it won't distract them.
0: Mm.
4: How they get the internet in school?
0: Hmm.
4: Probably the school got internet then.
0: Hmm.
4: This way, once the school got the internet and they could get it, they're going to want to work with it.
0: Mm.
4: Yeah, and another thing I hear, you this stuff will be a collaboration thing, man.
0: Hmm.
4: Parents got to understand
0: yeah.
4: what the school required. Because the children, you can't give them a very expensive phone. Then you're hearing teachers not responsible for break or losses.
0: Mm-hmm, mm-hmm.
4: And somebody can take advantage somewhere along the line.
0: Yeah.
4: So it's better you start right.
0: Mm.
4: One way is the best way.
0: Mm-hmm.
4: Leave them school phone.
0: Mm-hmm.
4: Because it's just about contact and hearing all the time.
0: Mm-hmm.
4: Safety and contact. Yes.
0: All
4: so
0: right.
4: We need a smartphone for. Sometimes children buys will be buys one jam, one hand.
0: Mm.
4: And it fall.
0: Mm-hmm.
4: You mother gotta buy back me phone, buy it. Another thing.
0: Yeah.
4: So, parents gotta understand what the school required.
0: Mm-hmm.
4: It's still debatable to me, though.
0: Mm.
4: Yeah, they gotta talk about it and put system in place.
0: Mm-hmm.
4: Because the one the phone go to the school is okay.
0: Mm.
4: For what is contact? You need a smartphone for that.
0: Mm.
4: Contact, yeah. And then remember, as the teacher said before, they're in a group.
0: Mm-hmm.
4: And it's true. The teacher with the class is in a group with the parents.
0: Mm-hmm.
4: So we can get contact, we don't know what's going on with the kid.
0: Mm-hmm.
4: At least in the school or in the compound.
0: Yeah. All right.
4: Yeah.
0: Thanks, Jameer. Quite a few good points.
4: You're on.
1: Yeah, Jameer.
4: Yeah.
0: All right. 11 hours, 39. What are your thoughts on children and cell phones in school? That's what we're talking about. I found it interesting, actually, because and quite a few things came out there. I was just thinking as he was talking, though, that if you're in a class, I mean, your parent might have a certain standard or idea for what they want, either no phone or not a smartphone, or they might have rules around how you use it. But then it's also, like I was saying, that social aspect, because if everybody in the class has a phone and you don't, then that creates something. Or if you're the only one who has a phone in the class and it's a big fancy phone, that creates something else. Mm. Or if everybody has a fancy phone and yours isn't fancy, that creates something else. You know what I mean? So I think all of those dynamics come into play as well. And as a parent, if you say to your child, hey, this is what I'm giving to you, this is the reason why I'm giving it to you, that's a little different from the child seeing what's happening with other people and wanting to kind of match up.
1: Mm.
0: Do you understand?
1: Yeah. Well, in this case that I'm about to mention, it safeguards the child from doing things that he or she isn't supposed to do. Because I know of the boasting effects. Because let's say your friend or friends, they have iPhones, and this is for secondary school students, they have iPhones, and you might be in your mind saying, well, my mom has an iPhone, but you don't want it to make it sound like that. So you're going to say, you know what, I have an iPhone too. My mom bought an iPhone for me. And they're like, well, I never see you walk with your iPhone to school. So it might trigger you to want to walk with or to pick up your mom's iPhone to say you're going to take it to school one day. Or let's say your mom leaves, or she left earlier one day and she forgot her phone. You take the phone to school. But the thing is, if something is to happen to that phone, you're in some hot water. Because what really are you going to tell your mom? You're your daddy now.
0: Right. And actually, and this came out in Jameer's comment as well, when you talked about that example earlier, when you saw the posting from a particular school, I'm just like, listen, they're safeguarding themselves.
1: Yeah.
0: Right? Because if you decide to send your child to school with an quote unquote expensive phone and something happens, who takes responsibility?
1: Somebody steals a phone. The school gets the blame.
0: Jameer brought that out too.
1: Yeah, we didn't even know that your son brought a phone to school. Right. Some child steal the phone and now the whole school is on fire.
0: Yeah.
1: We got the mother come in and say, y'all got to find back this phone because this phone is 190 something.
0: Right.
1: In fact, an iPhone 17 is 239,000.
0: You see that? And then
1: big money we talking.
0: And the example that Jameer gave as well, if it's a little scuffle and something falls, or an accident, and the school, I can understand taking that position because now it's between those parents to determine what's going to happen next.
1: Yeah, I can't begin to. I can't fathom.
0: Yeah,
1: all of this. But yeah, the theme for Education Month this year is From Classrooms to Communities. Education transforms lives.
0: And what are you saying? What are you saying?
1: No, I'm just throwing that in there. Yeah, education transforms lives.
0: I think it's a powerful theme, actually. Yeah.
1: So from classrooms to communities, I do believe that we are going to get there someday where we have the children using gadgets rather than books and textbooks. Like we have them using tablets to learn, and they're going to get to fully immerse themselves in technology and using it to their advantage, watching a video to understand a concept better and all of that. But for now, it's them being in the classroom, being present, you know, listening to their teacher teach and observing and identifying the areas that they are weak, and then going home to research on it, probably going on YouTube when they get their free time or when they go home, and, you know, just to give them some assistance or additional help. But we aren't advocating for students to be using the phones during school hours? No. At least we haven't reached that level yet where we are, or we haven't gone there digitally to say that, okay, children can bring their phones to school. And if they feel like taking out their phones and just going on the internet and researching this topic because they don't feel like the teacher is making sense or whatnot. Yeah, like you find other countries, the children could do what they want. Mm. They might be in a class and they might be hiding the phone under a desk and doing their own thing, paying attention if they want to. But now in Guyana, we are choosing to enforce discipline. We want our children to know what is right from wrong and how to actually learn.
0: Mm. Yeah, and let's take this caller, but I like the incorporation of the technology in the classroom in a structured manner.
1: Yeah.
0: We'll get back to it. Good morning. Hey, Mr. Grant.
5: No, the children of today really can't decide for them what type of phone they have. If you say request a phone by a phone, they will tell you exactly what. And let me say this. Yeah, you must know about the monkey belt.
1: Mango belt.
5: Sometimes they don't want that. Mm. You know the monkey belt, they don't want that. You got to get them the real thing. You understand?
0: Mm.
5: No, they don't want monkey belt. They want five or two. They want five. Mm-hmm. You understand?
0: Yeah.
5: You got to go to, you got to, like, I mean, that you got to understand the children. Mm-hmm. You know? In this era, you can't really, you know.
0: All right, Mr. Grant. Thank you for that. I think that's hilarious. I've never heard it described as a monkey belter.
1: Yeah, this is my first time. Mango belter,
0: save
1: I know.
0: The monkeys. All right. what are your thoughts on children and cell phones in school? And that's what I'm saying. I hear his point because it really comes back to that social aspect. When you're in the classroom and everybody's having a conversation and you're now tempted to take your parents' phone or craft a story because you want to feel like you fit in.
1: Yeah.
0: I think there's something to be said about that as well.
1: Yeah. Well, peer pressure is real. Mm-hmm. We are going to be talking about peer pressure coming up in just a bit. So, yeah, we're going to be talking about that and this will come in. But what I do want to say, I actually had this thought earlier, is that it is important that we build, as parents, that we build a good relationship with the teachers.
0: Mm-hmm.
1: Because you'd want them to have your child's best interest at heart.
0: Mm-hmm.
1: And we talked about this yesterday.
0: We did.
1: There are, sadly, some parents who don't have the best of relationship with the teacher of their child or children.
0: Mm-hmm.
1: And this is not something that can be forced. I mean, it is what it is.
0: Mm-hmm.
1: In most of the schools, if not all of the schools, you don't have 100% cooperation.
0: Mm.
1: You don't have 100% of parents showing up to PTA meetings or open day sessions.
0: Mm.
1: You always have some that will choose to show up, some that will choose not to show up. And so you'd have some of the children in your class that you never see their parent or parents. And some of them you see their parents all the time.
0: Mm-hmm.
1: That even the teacher is saying, I know you, like, I got you because I know you always will show up. So even if you miss one session, I know that you didn't deliberately do this. But for some parents, you never see them.
0: Mm-hmm.
1: We only see them one time and that's it. Like the first day of school and after yesterday, mm-hmm. we don't see them back till next year. When they're transitioning into a new class.
0: Yeah.
1: So building a strong relationship with your child's teacher is essential.
0: Mm-hmm.
1: And it will guarantee you safety as well. Your child's safety. Because if you know that this teacher is looking out for your child, you don't have to worry about if he or she is doing what he or she is supposed to do or going where he or she is supposed to go.
0: Yeah.
1: Doing his work. You can always message a teacher, send him or her a text message, give him or her a call, and they'll keep you updated because they know that you are a supportive parent. You're a parent who looks out for the teacher and the child.
0: Yeah. All right. Very interesting one, actually. What are your thoughts on children and cell phones in school? If you'd like to come through, you've got a couple of minutes left where you can share your thoughts. We're live on Facebook. You can reach out to us on WhatsApp. or you can give us a call, 227-1899 and 624-4805. I do think this is, and I'm happy you mentioned that we'll be talking about peer pressure in days to come, but I think it's there's something to be said about that in particular, because if your child feels that he or she needs to do or say a particular thing or have a particular thing to either measure up or be a part of a group or be considered in a certain way or thought of in a certain way, then it's going to create some problems. And I do think that as parents, we have the we have the opportunity to talk to our children, build them up, and let them know that, hey, if this is what we're doing, that's okay. If somebody else does something different, that's on them. And so that you don't have that kind of pulling and tugging, because as Mr. Grant said, they will come and tell you what kind of phone they want.
1: You need to ensure that they know who they are from a young age, and also put your feet down on certain things, on what they can have, what they can't have. That's why you'd find a lot of parents would use this phrase, I put a stop into this from little, from small. If you child go on the road and they see a toy they want and you don't have the money for the toy, you clap them, put two lashes on them.
0: Oh, no. That's what Kieran is saying. I'm not sure. Okay.
1: I'm not taking it back. Put two lashes on them. You can't get it. I don't have the money to buy it. Right. So when they go to school and they see the neighbor with a fancy boots or a fancy bag, they come home and tell you, oh, I got to get his bag because my friend get his bag. Who are you? You are just a child. I'm going to give you what I can afford.
0: I mean, I'm already imagining what kind of parent you're going to be. All right, let's take this caller. Good morning. Good morning.
6: Hey, Tara. Good morning.
0: Yes, Jameer.
6: We can make children make decisions for we man.
0: Talk about
6: it's
0: that.
6: We money buying it. Parents money buying it. You just find a difference in the private school and the government school, though. The private school, and they get more options to work with them. Almost any device they want to work with. Yes, because they got money.
0: Like, I find that interesting.
6: For the
0: poor
6: class of people from March week. Right? We got, I show the child. You give he a cricket boots or football boots to go to school in Rwanda. I can't walk on road with it. You know, that's wrong. You got pegs at the bottom.
0: Yeah.
6: So, man, let me get school phone.
0: School phone?
6: And as school phone. As you said earlier, suppose a child is there with a parent and they want to craft with something. Once you got that in mind, you're going to prepare for that. You're going to prepare for it and you're going to use the phone and do that.
0: All right.
6: Thank but that doesn't mean you've got a smartphone in school.
0: All right, Jameer. Thank you for coming through.
6: And these days, I ain't blaming parents anymore about social media. We all getting it, and none of we didn't know the danger. So now we all in it. But we get smart now. We could help the children them avoiding these kind of problems. School phone.
0: All right. Thank you for that. So I'm assuming that by school phone, he means a phone that isn't smart, an unsmart phone.
1: A dumb phone.
0: Can I say? No, don't do it.
1: Yeah, it's a dumb phone, you call it.
0: I've never heard that phrase. Yeah. Sorry.
1: I hear somebody said it before, a dumb phone.
0: Yeah.
1: But I can hear parents saying their minds right now. That famous line from Taraji P. Henson that says, and I work like a dog day and night to drink from a pot. None of you.
0: Have you been rehearsing this? Okay.
1: I just heard it countless times.
0: And my thing is, and I'm also hearing that and thinking, in that setting, if this child is now being taunted for this on smartphone, what happens?
1: You can get no mind of your own. Don't worry with nobody. Let me give you an example of
0: that's
1: myself.
0: Real.
1: I had male friends who said, they don't bring lunch to school because they don't look cool. That did not look cool.
0: Listen, in school, when we talk about peer pressure, bring this back up.
1: As a farm, 4 and 5 student.
0: Yeah.
1: And I walk at me lunch every day.
0: When we talk about peer pressure, you have to bring that back up. All right, let's take this caller. Good morning. Good morning. Yes, Jameer.
7: Nobody never talks nobody if everybody in the same boat.
0: I see what you mean. Yeah.
7: Gotcha.
0: All right. Yeah. Thank you for that. So he's saying have a policy where you can't come with a smartphone. And I think it's the same thing with uniforms, because when you take uniforms out of the picture, then somebody's going to come in a cute pair of shoes or boots and a nice backpack and something and something. Because I know that at a certain point there were policies on like your bags and things as well. And you couldn't come with a fancy thing because, you know, it might create some problems for some other people.
1: Yeah, we have
0: those restrictions,
1: like we have the you don't have to wear your own hair to school now. And these children are going to school with wigs. Tell me, why are you going to school with a wig?
0: I'm telling you. It's a different time.
1: What?
0: It's a different time.
1: Let's not do the uniform thing. Don't change it. Leave the uniforms. Because I don't see some of y'all going to be wearing crop tops to school. Not appropriate.
0: Clears throat. All right. Well, it's been an interesting one. And I'm certainly looking forward to some of the other topics that are going to be coming up. Of course, we are in a new month. We're in September, Education Month, as well as Amerindian Heritage. Lots to look forward to. Of course, we'll be talking through the activities and things that are coming up. Yeah, a lot happening. But our topic for today, what are your thoughts on children and cell phones in school? How would you put a cap on today's discussion?
1: Build a good relationship with the teacher.
0: Okay.
1: And if your child needs, like if it's a need for your child to have this phone because of one reason or the other, you communicate that reason to the teacher so he or she knows beforehand that your child is going to have this phone at school. Not when the teacher is teaching and then she hears a phone or he hears a phone ringing
0: or
1: in the background and wondering
0: what
1: is going on. That comes off as disrespectful. Just build a relationship and we could be good to go.
0: Yeah. All right.
1: And speaking of that, today being September 1,
0: go ahead.
1: There will be the official opening ceremony and cultural extravaganza at Worldwind Village. Sophia starting at 6 p.m.
0: Yeah.
1: As we begin.
0: Yeah.
1: Amerindian Heritage Month.
0: Exciting times ahead. Well, the events actually got kicked off yesterday.
1: Yeah, with the religious service at the Umanayana.
0: Yes. So the month is off to a great start. And looking forward to more exciting activities and events and things all month long. We'll be back with you tomorrow at 11 hours with another great topic lined up. Take care of yourselves and the ones you love. Bye-bye.
1: Bye.

0: Yeah, boy. I'm Miss Alex. 100.1 Vibes FM. Keep it locked.
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3: With the news at this time, I'm David Clark. Good day. Guyana is ushering in Amerindian Heritage Month 2026 with a call to celebrate indigenous culture and give thanks for the year ahead. The Ministry of Amerindian Affairs held an interfaith service at the Umanayana while acknowledging families affected by the MV Barima tragedy and highlighting investments in Amerindian communities. The month-long celebrations officially opened today at 6 p.m., featuring the Heritage Games, Cultural Extravaganza, and Amerindian Heritage Pageant. The Hydromet Office is warning that El Nino conditions are expected to persist throughout the remainder of 2026 and potentially into 2027, bringing reduced rainfall and rising temperatures to Guyana. Chief Hydrometeorological Officer Dr. Gavin Cummings says rainfall from September to November is forecasted to be below normal, while rising temperatures and prolonged dry conditions could strain water resources. Cummings says El Nino conditions are expected to gradually ease, with weather patterns eventually returning to normal. A Cuban national has died following a serious electrical accident at a construction site in Houston near Caneview Avenue. The incident occurred when scaffolding came into contact with overhead power lines, causing severe electrical shocks to at least three workers who were taken for medical attention. Authorities are investigating the circumstances surrounding the accident, with further details expected. Regionally, the Caribbean Development Bank has launched its inaugural Caribbean Evaluation Space 2026, a three-day regional forum running from September 1 to 3. The forum aims to strengthen monitoring and evaluation systems, improve regional data frameworks, and promote evidence-based decision-making in development. It also seeks to evaluate Caribbean knowledge and foster greater collaboration among evaluation professionals across the region. And internationally, the death toll from catastrophic flash floods in Nepal has surpassed 1,000, with 1,003 people confirmed dead and nearly 3,900 still missing. Rescue teams are searching for missing people, including workers believed to be trapped in tunnels at several hydropower projects, as landslides and damaged roads hamper efforts. Authorities in Kathmandu are meanwhile carrying out temporary burials of unidentified bodies. And that's your news at this time.
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4: 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Yes, you don't know.

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Yeah, I heard you asked about me through a friend, and my adrenaline kicked in, 'cause I've been asking about you too.

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1: Well, what's up, everybody? It is 12:30. 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Your rush of the biggest culture, music, and courtroom stories taking over your feed today. I'm Kieran Moore, and we've got a packed board, so let's dive right into it. First up, a massive historic update in hip-hop history. Nearly three decades after the tragic loss of Tupac Shakur, a Las Vegas jury has officially found Dwayne Keith D. Davis guilty of murder. The jury reached the verdict in under 3 hours, convicting the 63-year-old former gang leader for orchestrating the 1996 drive-by shooting. Decades of speculation have finally met a legal resolution in court. Switching to music news, fans are sending love to iconic crooner Lionel Richie. The 77-year-old superstar was hospitalized in St. Louis following his performance at the Muni. After needing a chair to wrap up his final song All Night Long, Richie voluntarily checked himself in as a precaution. The good news, doctors report he is stable, suffering mainly from slight dehydration, and expected to be discharged today. So, of course, we are sending all the love his way. And finally, turning to the legal beat, indie pop artist DV4D, real name David Burke, is making headlines as his high-profile murder trial takes a dramatic turn. His private defense attorneys officially withdrew from the case during a court hearing. Burke, who has pleaded not guilty to charges surrounding the death of 14-year-old Celeste Rivas Hernandez, will now be represented by the Los Angeles County Public Defender's Office as proceedings head toward a trial. And that's what we're tracking right now. This has been Now Trending.

Well, here's a quick reminder from the Ministry of Health on public health outreaches happening today and tomorrow. 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So if you're in those areas, definitely head down to the various posts. 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Just ensure you take along your ID, your passport, or NIS card to access medical vouchers as well, all right? 12 hours 34.

Well, attention all heavy vehicle operators and commuters in the Lusignan area. The Ministry of Public Works has issued an immediate traffic restriction. Heavy trucks are now prohibited from using the Lusignan Prison Road during ongoing road construction. All truck drivers must detour via Dump Site Road. That's the designated alternative route, highlighted in blue. Regular vehicular traffic and residents can continue using Lusignan Prison Road as normal. If you have any questions, definitely contact the ministry on 225-6510. Now, if you travel along the LBI access road between Rupert Craig Highway and the railway embankment, the road has officially reopened to traffic, but there are restrictions you need to know. Light vehicles can travel on both the western and eastern lanes. Just proceed with caution through the work zone. All right. Heavy vehicles also are permitted on both lanes except for the section marked in red on the eastern lane, where heavy traffic is strictly prohibited. You can expect minor delays during peak hours. Do follow the on-site signage or use alternative routes where possible. All right.

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1: Hey, what up, girl?
0: Grab my glasses, I'm out the door. I'm gonna hit this city.
1: Let's
0: before
1: go.
0: I leave, brush my teeth with a bottle of Jack. 'Cause when I leave for the night, I ain't coming

0: Well, if you are celebrating your big day today, I want to say a happy birthday to you, wishing you all the best on your plus one. Another year around the sun, September 1. It's your big day. Have fun and sure you enjoy to the fullest, all right? Calling all event organizers and tourism stakeholders across Guyana, the Ministry of Tourism, Industry and Commerce is putting together the official 2027 calendar of events. 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

45 minutes after the hour, just reminding you of the official opening ceremony and cultural extravaganza at Whirlwind Village today. That starts at 6 p.m. as we begin the celebrations of Armenian Heritage Month. Definitely head down to Whirlwind Village this afternoon. Well, tonight rather, 6 p.m. for that official opening ceremony and cultural extravaganza. Well, this is all the time I have with you beautiful people for today. Tuesday, September 1, 2026. I'll be back with you right here on Vibes FM from 9 to 1 p.m. for another edition of City Buzz. And you know how we do it every single Wednesday. We take you down memory lane for Way Back Wednesday. But stay locked in. Future comes up at the top of the hour to bring you some more vibes and some updates as well as she goes along. So stick around and have yourself an awesome remainder of the afternoon. Remember to be kind, you guys, because kindness is a reflection of who you are. Stay safe and take care.

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5: My name is Samara Prasad. I am 7 years old. My story is entitled to Alice in Wonderland. Once, Alice was sitting near a riverbank with her sister. She was getting bored. Soon she fell asleep, and in her dream she saw a beautifully dressed white rabbit run past her. The rabbit had a watch in his hand. Alice ran behind the rabbit to catch him. But the rabbit was very quick. He ran on and on without looking back. However, hard Alice tried to catch hold of the rabbit. She could not even get close to the rabbit. The rabbit quickly entered his hole. Alice too entered the hole. Suddenly, she fell down into a big hall.
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4: 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To commemorate Education Month, NCN is encouraging you to send us a one-minute clip reading a story or a passage. This is open to all age groups and to anyone across the length and breadth of Guyana, from Mabaruma to the Pacaraimas, and in any dialect. 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
5: 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You ready to the hand? Lay stay right there.

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0: from Hubu Back Dam to the sand hills of Kurukururu. 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From the black coal on the oil shore to every drop of water from the Kai Chor. 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
1: Listen up, partner, this is some, this Nal. Here I'm going to tell you, this Nal, you know, Canal, Bounty Hall, Walton Hall, Seaton Hall, Yorkshire Hall, Graham's Hall, Peter's Hall, Planter's Hall, Quaker's Hall, Carlton Hall, Harmony Hall, Bladen Hall, Lillian Dahl, Broom Hall, Vauxhall, Little Lion Dahl. 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

0: Art, you're not left out the gal them to you, though. 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

Art, you're not left out the gal them tail though. 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Bushy Park, from Hyde Park, Phoenix, Greenfield Park. All of them, everybody at Vibes FM. Like if the thing, whole thing mix up. 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You understand what I tell you? Whenever you feel sad, whenever woman left you, whenever man that give you trouble, no worry. 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You hear what I tell you? Stay right there.

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1: 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Stay tuned and don't go anywhere, guys. But guess what? Here's where I take my leave. Yes, here is where I gotta go. I trust that you guys enjoyed this segment, Vibes Trending, right here on 100.1 Vibes FM. Stay tuned. Miss Monica Langhorn, Ina, will be with you guys shortly to keep your company from now on until the evening hours. So stay tuned and don't go anywhere.

0: from Karakara to Yarakabra. Well, we want the good people them to, you know, from good hope, from good success, from good fortune, from good intent. 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You hear what I tell you? Stay right there. Stay right there. Art, you're not left out the gal them to you though. Gal them from Torch Park to Moor Park to Nandy Park to Republic Park. Good gal, all kind of gal. Bushy Park, from Hyde Park, Phoenix, Greenfield Park. All of them, everybody, Vibes FM. Like if the whole thing mix up. When you go front, you see Vibes FM. 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
3: With the news at this time, I am Monica Langhorne Eno. The Ministry of Education has launched an immediate intervention at Zeeburg Secondary School following reports of structural flaws in the building's eastern wing. Education Minister Sonia Parag inspected the facility today, with its structural engineer scheduled to conduct a full assessment later this week to ensure the building is safe. Minister Parag also pledged additional resources, including fans and new library shelves, while working with regional authorities to address the structural concerns. A 36-year-old construction worker, identified only as Yarden, was killed this morning at a construction site in Plantation Houston, East Bank Demerara, after a metal scaffold came into contact with an electrical wire. Police say Yarden and two other Cuban nationals were electrocuted, with 29-year-old Troy Estriado, also known as Laba, and another unidentified man critically injured and hospitalized. Yarden died at the scene, and his body is at Memorial Gardens, awaiting a post-mortem examination as police investigations continue. Residents of Spiteland are invited to a community development meeting tomorrow at 10 a.m., with Senior Minister Dr. Ashni Singh at the Community Center. Government representatives will hear residents' concerns and outline plans for the community as Public Works Minister Juan Egil oversees final preparations. And now for news in the region. Mexican soldiers killed a suspected leader of the Los Reyes cartel in western Mexico, the defense ministry said today, as Mexico continues to escalate its war against cartels and organized crime. The U.S. had offered a $3 million reward for information leading to the arrest of Luis Enrique Barragan Chavez, whom U.S. authorities identified as a top hitman for the Los Reyes cartel, a faction of the Carteles Unidos criminal group. In the U.S., jurors in the trial of Lindsay Clancy are deadlocked after 3 days of deliberations, but a judge has asked them to keep trying. Clancy, a resident of Massachusetts, is facing murder charges for killing her three children at their family home in 2023. Her lawyer does not dispute that the 36-year-old former nurse killed the children, but argues that she was suffering from postpartum psychosis at the time and was unable to distinguish right from wrong. And that's the news to the moment.
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1: In today's tough driving conditions, every engine faces three powerful enemies: engine heat, pollutants, and frequent short trips. 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

0: 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I hope everyone is having a great day today, a great afternoon, a special afternoon to our teachers and our students. 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Some of you might be at home.
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0: Word of the day, words of reflection. We encourage you. We educate you, inform you, entertain you. Right here on Vibes 100.1 FM. And we are in a brand new month, a very, very interesting and important month. 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Education is one of the keys to success. I love the word success, by the way. So it's Education Month and Amerindian Heritage Month. So stay with us. We have a lot in store for you.

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1: This Education Month, NCN is challenging you to read. 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
2: My name is Samara Prasad. I am 7 years old. 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Once, Alice was sitting near a riverbank with her sister. She was getting bored. Soon she fell asleep, and in her dream she saw a beautifully dressed white rabbit run past her. The rabbit had a watch in his hand. Alice ran behind the rabbit to catch him. But the rabbit was very quick. He ran on and on without looking back. However, hard Alice tried to catch hold of the rabbit. She could not even get close to the rabbit. The rabbit quickly entered his hole. Alice too entered the hole. Suddenly, she fell down into a big hall.
3: 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Keep that in your mind. They stick there like a when, you know, when you stick bubble gum from picnic head and you now come out. That's what you got to do.

0: 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It's our reggae hour, of course, on this Tuesday, September 1, 2026.
1: And it will be that way till death do us part. You don't have to ask me if I.
0: And the general public is hereby advised that there will be a temporary road closure commencing today, Tuesday, September 1, from 16 hours to 12 hours 30 a.m.
1: Girl, you've been my backbone, and you should know.
0: And this is to facilitate the opening of the Amerindian Heritage Month 2026 activities.
1: But you never do it, you never cheat. You kept it sweet. And them style you use and knock me off my feet. Yeah, you should take my.
0: The roads that will be closed are listed as follows. It's the Eastern Highway, no entry south from Dennis Street, Garnet Street, no entry west from Eastern Highway.
1: Don't have to ask if what I'm saying.
0: Please note that persons who are attending the Heritage could proceed east along Duncan, then turn north onto Eastern Highway or east along Garnet Street to enter the venue. And when exiting the venue, persons with vehicles will be allowed to exit through the northern gate of the parking lot and proceed either east or west on Dennis Street. No need to worry, traffic ranks will be there to facilitate the free flow of traffic. The time for you, 15 hours 35.

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0: When last have you read a story or a book?
1: A book is a gift that you can open again and again. And we have to make it our duty to make sure that reading stays a fundamental part of our lives. To commemorate Education Month, NCN is encouraging you to send us a one-minute clip reading a story or a passage. This is open to all age groups and to anyone across the length and breadth of Guyana, from Mabaruma to the Pacaraimas, and in any dialect. So grab your favorite book and a phone and send your videos to 743-0613. 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
1: I'd certainly take a bite, my little body.
0: Yes, we celebrating Amerindian Heritage Month. It's also Education Month.
1: That's how long it's gonna last.
0: But let's turn our attention a bit on our Amerindian Heritage Month celebrations. The Ministry of Amerindian Affairs cordially invites the public to the Amerindian Heritage Cultural Extravaganza. And this year's event is being held under the theme Promoting Our Cultural Heritage. During our Diamond Jubilee, and it all takes place this evening.

at the Amerindian Village Sophia at 5 p.m. 17 hours. So come out and celebrate our rich heritage.

16 hours too. 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Again, that's 225-6510. 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Get on it. On this cool Tuesday afternoon. Tell me, baby, how you gonna do it if you really won't take a chance by standing? The very first day of the month. Listen, baby, you know it. Oh, when you're dancing, yeah. Of course, this month has a lot in store. It's Education Month. And Amerindian Heritage Month as well. Move across the floor. We are definitely celebrating. Get down on it. If you really want it. Get down. Yes, this is our funk segment.

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And it's our funk segment. 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

16 hours 24. Yes, it's still our funk segment right here in Vibes 100.1 o'clock. Good afternoon to every listener here in Guyana and abroad. Woman is my destiny, she said. Shut up and dance. Don't you walk the moon with Shut Up and Dance. Sometimes, you know, you have to do that. Perhaps you may have the steps better. Dance moves might be better. Who knows? You're listening to Vibes Ignite.

The Ministry of Labor and Manpower Planning will host a Region 10 community outreach tomorrow, Wednesday, September 2, 2026. The minister, the Honorable Kioma Griffith, will be at the Nottinghamshire Resource Center from 10 a.m. So members of the community are invited to attend and connect with the minister. Hadaway with Rock My Heart. Coming up at 16:30. One of our exciting segments. A patriotic segment. Stay with us.

0: Art, you're not left out the gal them to you, though. Gal them from Torch Park to Moore Park to Nandy Park to Republic Park. Good gal, all kind of gal. Bushy Park, from Hyde Park, Phoenix, Greenfield Park. All of them, everybody, Vibes FM. Like, if the thing, whole thing mix up. 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

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Committing to getting 1% better at your craft every single day. 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To accomplish great things, we must not only act, but also dream, not only plan, but also believe. 16 hours 51.

Oh, see, oh, Ned, colors of my flag. Coming up at 17 hours. It's our pop segment. Right here in Vibes 100.1 FM. Let me remind you that you're listening to Vibes Ignite. And we are celebrating Amerindian Heritage Month. Also Education Month. Isn't that beautiful? Yes, it is.

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2: 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Bushy Park, from Hyde Park, Phoenix, Greenfield Park. 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
3: 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And now we are going to our pop segment at 17 hours. The time for you, 17 hours. And we're going to start off with our own Tamika Marshall. So stay with us. Let me remind you that you're listening to Vibes Ignite.

to enjoying our selection. Turning now to cricket legend Sir Clive Lloyd, who is celebrating his birthday today. The West Indies cricket community sending birthday wishes to the iconic former captain, Sir Clive Lloyd. He led the West Indies to an incredible 27-match unbeaten streak and captained the team to 2 World Cup titles. Wow. He is truly an icon. He is also an ICC Cricket Hall of Famer and is widely regarded as one of the greatest cricketers of all time. Happy birthday to the legendary Sir Clive Lloyd. Congratulations on your special day.

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And you're listening to Vibes Ignite. Right here on Vibes 100.1 of us. And after these messages, we'll be back with you, so stay tuned.

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2: 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This triple threat demands triple protection. Castrol GTX's Triple Protect Power is engineered to fight these three main causes of engine sludge.

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0: Yes, we're celebrating Amerindian Heritage Month. Education Month.
1: Taking one step away.
0: Yes, both of them.
1: Like a million.
0: We are blessed indeed.
1: It's a cold world when you're out there all alone.
0: And September is Education Month. It is a time to celebrate our students, teachers, and parents, for they all play a part in helping our children learn and grow. Let us encourage them to work hard, stay focused, and do their best. Happy Education Month.
1: Oh, yeah.
0: Yes, education is one of the keys to success.

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Yes, it's a time to celebrate the first peoples of Guyana and the many ways their culture adds to who we are. From their languages and stories to their food, music, art, and way of life. And this month gives us a chance to learn, appreciate, and celebrate with them. Well, you've heard it. It's Education Month, Amerindian Heritage Month.

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1: 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This is open to all age groups and to anyone across the length and breadth of Guyana, from Mabaruma to the Pacaraimas, and in any dialect. 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

0: Want to say happy birthday to all those who are celebrating with our legendary Clive Lloyd today. And we are so thankful that you are alive. Thank God that you are alive. You on this your special day.
1: I get wings to fly. I feel that I'm alive.
0: So I want to say congratulations on your birthday today. And if you're celebrating a wedding anniversary, I want to say happy anniversary to you. Yes, we want you to feel special. And guess what? We are celebrating with you. Right here in Vibes 100.1 FM. Congrats to all the newlyweds. And to all those who aren't married as yet. Please take your time. That's not a problem.
1: You set the heart on fire.
0: Congratulations to all those who have graduated.
1: On clouds to burn.
0: And we are so proud of you.
1: My spirit takes flight.
0: And for those who are about to graduate, congrats as well. If you're celebrating any other type of success, of course, congratulations. And thank God that you are alive to do that. You are listening to Vibes Ignite. In our pop segment. Yes, and we must inform you, educate you, and definitely entertain you. Coming up at 18 hours, we have news.
1: And it's only begun. I can't wait for the rest of my life.
0: Stay with us.

The Ministry of Labor and Manpower Planning will host a Region 10 community outreach tomorrow, Wednesday, September 2, 2026. I was searching for the perfect girl. The Honorable Kioma Griffith will be at the Nothing Hampshire Resource Center from 10 a.m. So members of the community are invited to attend and connect with the minister.

Say Goodbye by Chris Brown on Vibes 100.1 FM. Let's take a look at our word.

The word is mastery. We just can't go. Committing to getting 1% better at your craft every single day. Words of reflection. To accomplish great things, we must not only act, but also dream. Not only plan, but also believe. Song's marvelous, huh? News is next.

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2: With the news at this time, I'm David Clark. Good evening. President Dr. Irfan Ali and cabinet members will tomorrow engage residents across Region 10 as part of a major government outreach, with approximately 40 meetings planned in communities including Linden, Amelia's Ward, Wismar, Retrieve, and Rockstone. Minister Juan Edgell says the initiative is aimed at bringing government closer to residents, allowing them to raise concerns on issues including roads, water, education, healthcare, and community development. Farmers, particularly rice producers, are being urged to conserve and recirculate water as Guyana prepares for an anticipated early dry season. NDIA Chairman Lionel Wordsworth says measures are being taken to maintain water levels in conservancies across Regions 2, 3, 4, and parts of Region 5. The NDIA is also using amphibious excavators to clear internal channels and improve water flow through the irrigation system. The Guyana Police Force has announced a temporary road closure today, September 1st, from 4 p.m. to 12:30 a.m. to facilitate the opening of Amerindian Heritage Month 2026 activities. The affected roads are Eastern Highway south from Dennis Street and Garnet Street west from Eastern Highway, with motorists being advised to use alternative routes to access the venue. Traffic ranks will be on hand to facilitate the free flow of traffic, while vehicles leaving the venue will exit through the northern gate of the parking lot onto Dennis Street. In the region, Venezuela's National Assembly has approved an increase in the membership of the committee responsible for selecting new Supreme Court justices, as the government and opposition continue talks on political reforms ahead of future elections. The nominations committee will now have 23 members, 11 lawmakers, and 12 civil society representatives to evaluate and pre-select 32 candidates, with reforms to the Electoral Council also under discussion. Internationally, Germany has said Russia was responsible for last month's drone attack at Leipzig Airport. A drone carrying explosive device was discovered at Leipzig Halle Airport in eastern Germany, close to Ukrainian cargo planes on August 4. And that's the news at this time.
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Welcome to The Quiet Spark, a moment with me, Onika Langhorn Eno, a time of soft songs, soulful stories, and just enough fire to light your evening.

0: Yes, it's our Quiet Spark segment. Sorry about giving you our topic this late.
1: I did everything.
0: I was having some issues.
1: No matter the money, you just
0: can't. But it's okay now.
1: Gave you a chance, you gave me your heart, but you took advantage.
0: Our topic for this evening is self-care for students.
1: But the love will never die. Mama tell me one day, you never, you miss you what I tell you well. Oh, you keep running away.
0: Stay with us.

Yes, our topic for this evening on the Quiet Spark segment is self-care for students. Yes, students need self-care. Let's look at knowing when you need a break. Yes, school days can be so busy. Students moving from one class to another. Some students. Students usually move around a whole lot. Completing assignments. Preparing for tests. Oh my goodness, I can tell you about that. And extracurricular activities. It's a lot. Yes, and with so much happening, it is easy to keep going without noticing that you are tired or overwhelmed.

Yes, learning to recognize when you need a break is an important part of self-care indeed. Can't you see what I have? Yes, you can take a short break. Ensure that you do your task. What good does it do? Give your time to clear your head and you will focus better. I have so much to say, I have to cut it short, you know. So you can use a break, students, to stretch. Have some water. You know, you can never ever go wrong with water. Take some fresh air. And when you get home, step away from the books for a while. You go back to it, right? We want you to be good students.

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Our topic, self-care for students. We also have university students.

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At the same time, when I tell you, partner, listen now. Partner, you, like, you've not been here when I tell you. You know, from Samaru Dam to Sparren Dam to Cow Dam to Krekete Dam to Super Nam, each and every blasted back dam, listen. No matter what anybody say, I will not change from Vibes FM. 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

0: something.
1: Yes, our topic for this evening is self-care for students. Somebody told me that the grass was greener on the other side. Your body needs proper care to get you through the demands of school. Tell me about it. These words coming out the speaker. Trill. And you can start with the basics. Have a huge breakfast, a big breakfast, or wherever you want to put it. Just ensure that you're satisfied. Get enough sleep at night. Very, very, very important. And these simple habits can affect how you feel and how well you function in the classroom. You know, it's really good to feel comfortable. You don't have to look no farther. There's so much you can do when you're feeling that way. You have to identify. And personal hygiene is another part of caring for yourself. Just be clean and tidy. And let me tell you, you feel very confident. You can take a walk, play a sport, stretch, or take part in another activity that gets you moving. Now I'm back. Yes, you can dance too. Now I'm back. Let me hit it. Now I'm back. Let me hit it. We have your best interest at heart, students. So if you're feeling physically drained, let someone know. Baby, I'm that here. I'm here to cater to you. Anything that you want to do, not do it. 'Cause I'll be. Your body works hard for you every day, so give it the care it deserves. And remember to eat healthy. Eat your fruits. Our topic, self-care for students.

And the month of September is Education Month. Also, Amerindian Heritage Month. So it is a time to celebrate our students, teachers, and parents. For they all play a part in helping our children learn and grow. Let us encourage them to work hard, stay focused, and do their best. Happy Education Month. And congratulations to our students. We are so proud of you. Happy Amerindian Heritage Month as well. I know you must learn this in school, even at university. It's a month to celebrate the first peoples of Guyana and the many ways their culture adds to who we are. From their languages and stories to their food, music, art, and way of life. This month gives us a chance to learn, appreciate, and celebrate. Congratulations to Amerindian brothers and sisters. They're currently celebrating. They're in Sofia. 18 hours 25. Right here on Vibes 100.1 of her. Yes, it's our Quiet Spark segment. Yes, it is. And our topic is self-care for students.

self-care for students. That's our topic. This one's called Strong Woman by Poonam.

And not every school day will be easy. Of course not. There must be challenges. So no matter what they tell me. And if you know how to deal with them, you're on the right track. You can have a difficult assignment, disappointing mark, disagreement with a friend, or pressure about an upcoming examination. It can all affect how a student feels. But you tell yourself that you're a strong man, you're a strong boy, you're a strong girl. I can do this, you know. You know what? Try that. It's 18 hours 28.

0: Cause you're gonna get up back from the ground. 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You
1: are. Yes, and don't let anyone bring you down.
0: Strong woman. You got your superpowers from your mind.
1: You know who you are. We'll be right back.
0: You are a strong woman. You are a strong woman.
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4: 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Keep a safe distance and allow it to move on naturally. Remember, interfering with a protected species is an offense that can result in heavy fines and imprisonment. Wildlife sightings can be reported to the Guyana Wildlife Conservation and Management Commission via WhatsApp at 690-9453.
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On the Quiet Spark segment, love somebody. Our topic is very simple. Self-care for students. In my brain. So students, if something is bothering you, reach out to someone you know you can trust. Of course, you have your parents. You ain't got to be so blind. And I'm so blind. Don't keep everything inside. I'm so blind. I'm a girl. Can't you see what I am? Yes, and find a healthy way to deal with those emotions. We understand we were there before. And do you know that talking can make a huge difference? Yes, it can. A parent, teacher, counselor, or another trusted adult may be able to listen and offer you guidance.

0: Yes, just take some time and do something creative. 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Young ladies, no fighting in school. If another young lady is coming up to you to fight, you turn and tell her, I am too classy to fight.
1: I love you.
0: 18 hours 42.

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Your strengths may be different from those of your classmates. And let me tell you something, improvement takes time. Let me get that right.

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Remember, you're just a child. Nothing is wrong with that. 18 hours 43.

0: So, students, when something is bothering you, do you talk about it or keep it to yourself? Well, we just said, I just said, speak to someone.
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0: And someone you know you can trust.
1: Baby, give me half a chance.
0: You must have a trusted person.
1: No.
0: Let's keep it like that.
1: My plan.
0: Let's not say, I can't trust nobody. Words are powerful, you know. You tune to Vibes 100.1 FM. And please, young men, no fighting either.

If a young man comes up to you to fight, tell him, no, I'm here to do well and to be a future doctor. Or whatever you wish to become. Can be a chef too. $18.45. The voice of Michael Bolton. Soul provider.

0: 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We'll be back shortly.
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0: When last have you read a story or a book?
1: A book is a gift that you can open again and again. And we have to make it our duty to make sure that reading stays a fundamental part of our lives. To commemorate Education Month, NCN is encouraging you to send us a one-minute clip reading a story or a passage. 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
2: Hi there, I'm Woman Carver Elgin, stationed at Traffic Headquarters in Blairy. According to Section 76.1 of the Motor Vehicles and Road Traffic Act, Chapter 5102, the rules of the road are: all vehicles must keep to the left or near side of the road. While driving a vehicle, when meeting another vehicle traveling in the opposite direction, you must keep well to the left or near side of the road. When being overtaken, you must keep to the left or near side of the road. You should not, therefore, except when you intend to overtake or turn right, drive along the middle of the road.

It's 18 hours 50. I want to say good evening to everyone. My work is done. Our night shift workers, good evening to you. Yeah. Our soldiers, police officers, so incredible. Our drivers, the way things work themselves out. Everyone, and good evening. Our topic, self-care for students. And undesirable. Technology deserves some attention as well. You know you've got the key. Social media, games and videos can easily take up more time than expected. One, like a dream come true. So setting limits, limit students can help you stay focused. To see that you're the only one. On your schoolwork and make room for other activities as well.

0: Self-care is about creating a life that includes school, rest, interests, relationships, and personal time.
1: Life has just begun. You came and breathed new life into the...
0: Even though you are a student, school is only one part of who you are. Make room for the things that help you enjoy being yourself. 18 hours 52.

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There will be an answer, let it be. Let's take a look at the word of this evening. Get a chance that they will see. There will be an answer, let it be. The word is mastery. Committing to getting 1% better at your craft every single day.

0: And here is some words of reflection. Here are some words of reflection for you.
1: Shine until tomorrow, let it be.
0: To accomplish great things, we must not only act, but also dream. Not only plan, but also believe.
1: In words of wisdom, let it be.
0: Be encouraged.

Well, that brings us to the end of this evening's edition of The Quiet Spark. And we looked at the topic, self-care for students. As you head through the school year, remember to recognize when you need a break. Care for your body, deal with your feelings in healthy ways. And make time for the things you enjoy. Please, students, take care of yourselves. And take one healthy choice at a time. We are repping for you. And we congratulate you on your new term. God bless you. Thank you for joining us here on Vibes 100.1 FM. Until next time, I am Monica Langhorn Eno. Remember, you are important. Be the best version of yourself. And always be confident. 18 hours, 59, Reggae Corner is next. Good night and take care.

them from Belladrum, all the man them from Hope Tongue, all the gal them from Rising Sun, and everybody from Kingston. Well, look at Tory. You ever hear radio like a this before? Me not think so, you know. This is what I would call Vibes FM.